House kicked off 7 o'clock on this Monday night with Hanging by a Moment. That's me. I'm here for CJ Cruz tonight. K-Y-M-O. And the rest of the week, actually, be bringing you the greatest music ever on the evenings this week. Got some Alan Parsons project coming up in just a few minutes. Steppenwolf is on deck right now. It's Eric Clapton. Laid Down Sally on the new 98.9 FM Classic KYMO.

0: Wolfson's voice is just so dreamy to go with the dreamy song. 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Elton John is on deck, and your River Delta weather forecast in just a few minutes.
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On the new 98.9 FM Classic KYMO, your forecast clear this evening with temperatures in the mid-70s. A south wind keeps the air warm after sunset tonight. Heat builds tomorrow during the day into the mid-90s. And under the heat advisory, the National Weather Service expects the heat index to peak between 105 and 110. Stay hydrated if you must go out. Seek air conditioning where possible. Tomorrow night settles back into the mid-70s under clear skies. Your temperature right now across the River Delta and in the River City, 86.

Movies with Timothy on the new 98.9 FM, Classic KYMO, and Tom Collins here for CJ Cruise, and no cruise control this week. I'm here, so it's vault time. And it's vault time. That's the way it's supposed to work. Hey, 63 years ago in 1963, how about that one? The first song written by John Lennon and Paul McCartney made it to the Hot 100, but it was not performed by the Beatles. It was called From Me to You, and it was actually performed by Del Shannon. I looked all through the vault. It took me 3 hours, and I was looking around, and I could not find the Del Shannon version, so you're getting the beat.

0: KYMO, Adam Ant and Goody Two Shoes on a Monday night. Tom Collins for CJ Cruz. Got your River Delta weather in just a few minutes. Got Frankie Valli on deck next.
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Your River City and River Delta weather warm and clear this evening. Mid-70s for the low. A south wind will keep the humidity noticeable. Noticeable? After sunset, strong sunshine tomorrow drives daytime highs into the mid-90s, and the heat advisory calls for a heat index between 105 and 110. If you must be outside, make sure you hydrate, sunscreen, keep yourself cool, seek air conditioning when possible, and all that good stuff that goes with the hot weather that we have around here. I'll check the watch later, okay? Tomorrow night falls into the mid-70s with mostly clear skies, and this just in to our Facebook page. On this day, a special on this day, June 29th of 1976, headlined by Jefferson Starship, Fleetwood Mac, Ted Nugent, Sweaty Teddy, Jeff Beck, and Bob Seger, 38,000 rock fans came to Busch Stadium for Super Jam 76 to hear brand new songs like this one. Yeah. It was the largest rock concert here since 1966 when the Beatles came to Busch Stadium. Hey, were you there? Go to our Facebook page. Comment on that post. Let us know. Ted Nugent with Stranglehold on the new 98.9 FM. 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

0: 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Tom Collins for CJ Cruz tonight. Bonnie Raitt and your River Delta weather coming up in just minutes.
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Your River Delta weather clear this evening with temperatures in the mid-70s. A south wind keeps the air warm after sunset tonight. Daytime high tomorrow in the mid-90s. And the National Weather Service says the heat index will reach 105 to 110 at peak heating. Tomorrow night settles back into the mid-70s under clear skies. 83 now at Classic KYMO. And in the River City, 82. Here's Bonnie Raitt.

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Dressed in a tux, Steve Allen made Elvis sing this song to a basset hound sitting on a stool.

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0: 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Tom Collins here. Britney Spears is on deck. Your River Delta weather forecast just afterwards.
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1: Britney Spears, Oops, I Did It Again on the Classic KYMO, your River Delta weather and River City weather. Warm and clear this evening, mid-70s for the lows. A south wind keeps the humidity noticeable after sunset tonight. Strong sunshine tomorrow pushes daytime highs in the mid-90s. And the heat advisory highlights the heat index between 105 and 110. Tomorrow night falls into the mid-70s with mostly clear skies. 81 across the River Delta, and in the River City, it's 80. 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

0: 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Human League was at the top of the nine with Don't You Want Me?
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0: Hey, I'm doing my best here to fill in for CJ Cruz while he's gone. Hopefully playing you the greatest music ever. Eddie Money's on the way. Some Robert Palmer is on deck. Log into

0: Evening. Got your River Delta weather coming up just a few minutes away. Glenn Campbell is on deck next.
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River Delta weather, and for the River City as well. Clear this evening with temperatures in the mid-70s. A south wind keeps the air warm tonight. Heat builds during the day tomorrow with mid-90s for the high, and the National Weather Service expects the daytime heat index to top out between 105 and 110. Tomorrow night, settle

0: 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Going to the vault. It was 71 years ago in 1955, good old 1955, that Bill Haley and the Comets went to number one and stayed there for 7 weeks with this song.
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0: Ah, yes. 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River Delta weather in just a couple of minutes away, and Elvis is entering the building next.
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River City and River Delta weather warm and clear this evening, mid-70s for the low. A south wind keeps the humidity noticeable. That's an understatement. Strong sunshine tomorrow drives daytime highs in the mid-90s, and the heat advisory calls for a heat index between 105 and 110. You thought today was warm. Wait till tomorrow, and make sure you take plenty of water with you if you have to be outside, okay? Tomorrow night falls into the mid-70s with mostly clear skies. 78 right now across the River Delta, 77 in the River City. And a little action from Slade musically. 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

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Stand face to face, and you present your case. Yes, I know, you keep telling me that you love me.

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Classic KYMO, your River City and River Delta weather clear this evening. Temperatures in the mid-70s. The south wind keeps that air warm this evening. Daytime heat tomorrow pushes highs in the mid-90s. And the National Weather Service says the heat index will peak between 105 and 110. Tomorrow night settles back into the mid-70s under clear skies. 77 across the River Delta right now. 76 in the River City in Cape Girardeau. 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

knocking on heaven's door on the new 98.9 FM Classic KYMO. Tom Collins for CJ Cruz. He usually does the cruise control about this time each hour, but I'm here, so it is vault time. 52 years ago in 1974 was a moment in rock history when Neil Peart replaced original Rush drummer John Rutsey, making this one of the most important days in progressive rock history. 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

0: 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This is Tom Collins. You're just minutes away from a updated River Delta weather, River City weather forecast. Billy Idol is coming at you next.
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Madonna and Holiday, something CJ Cruz is on right now, and I'm filling in for him this week. Your River Delta weather, warm and clear this evening, mid-70s for the low. South wind will keep the humidity very noticeable this evening. A strong sunshine is on the forecast for tomorrow, pushes daytime highs into the mid-90s, and the heat advisory highlights a heat index between 105 and 110. Tomorrow night falls into the mid-70s with mostly clear skies.

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0: Genesis. That means beginning. And it's the beginning of my last hour covering for CJ Cruz tonight. I'll be on again for him tomorrow and Wednesday and Thursday and Friday. See you on vacation this week. Pat Benatar kicked off the 11 o'clock hour with Hit Me With Your Best Shot.
1: Tom Collins.
0: That's me. I'm here with you for just under an hour.
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0: Going to play some great music for you, too. Joe Jackson is on the way. Alice Cooper is next. Right now, it's Bob Welch from Fleetwood Mac fame, but afterwards, this is called Ebony Eyes. It's on the new 98.9 FM Classic KYMO.

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0: Hey, I've already done that. Let's play this.
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0: Hey, Walter, my 2 minutes is just about up.
1: Oh, I'm sorry. Cornelius, we can't handle it this weekend.
0: Oh, really?
1: Certainly nice to hear from you, man.
0: Bye! Wolf? Hello, Wolf? Wolf?
2: 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Your River City and River Delta weather clear this evening with temperatures in the mid-70s. A south wind keeps the air warm. No kidding. Heat builds during the day tomorrow into the mid-90s, and the National Weather Service expects the heat index to reach 105 to 110 during the afternoon. Tomorrow night settles back into the mid-70s under clear skies. It's 75 now at KYMO.

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Tom Collins for CJ Cruz, and we're going to the vault. It was today, 28 years ago in 1998, that George Harrison announced that he'd been receiving radiation treatment for throat cancer caused by smoking. George died 3 years later on November 29th of 2001. He was only 58. From the archives now, The Vault, here is one that came out in, I believe, about 1976. It's called Cracker Box Palace on Classic KYMO.

0: Rod Stewart. And Young Turks on the Dude 98.9 FM, classic KYMO, all the way from just south of Perryville all the way down to Wardell on Interstate 55. You can take us that whole way. And, you know, figure out how long that is and turn it sideways, and there you got your east and west for us. So we're making a pretty big footprint right now these days, and I hope you enjoy what you're playing. We try to play the greatest music ever, and I got some more of that coming up for you in just a few minutes, and your River Delta and River City weather forecast as well.
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Your River City and River Delta weather is warm and clear this evening, mid-70s for the low. The south wind will keep the humidity very noticeable. Strong sunshine tomorrow drives daytime highs in the mid-90s and a heat advisory called

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It's classic KYMO. River Delta weather for today. Extreme heat warning in effect. We'll see temperatures in the mid-90s with heat index values as high as 109 today. For tonight, clear, a low of 76, 79 right now on the prairie. It's Carl Carlton and Everlasting Love on KYMO.

Brian Adams cuts like a knife. Classic KYMO. All right, we're going to kick off the Night Shift Classic Countdown. Tonight, we're counting down the top five songs from this week in the year 1967. We start with number five. It's the Turtles with She'd Rather Be With Me. Classic KYMO.

0: Ishwala. Counting blue cars on Classic KYMO. Just getting going on your Tuesday. We are less than 20 minutes away from 1 o'clock. Got Pilot coming up, Hart on the way, and we'll check your weather next.
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take a look at your River Delta weather for today. Sunny skies, a high of 95. Heat index values as high as 109 today. We are under an extreme heat warning through the entire week. For tonight, clear with a low of 76. Right now, 78 in southeast Missouri. 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

Leonard Skinner and Give Me Three Steps on Classic KYMO. It's Jason Ann on your Tuesday, just after 1 o'clock, playing the greatest music of all time, all the time. 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

That is the Rolling Stones at Start Me Up on Classic KYMO. Remember about the weather for today. Extreme heat warning in effect actually through Friday. A high of 95. Heat index around 109 today. Clear tonight. Low of 76. 78 right now in Southern Illinois. Here's the police. Don't stand so close to me on KYMO.

Yeah. It's KC and the Sunshine Band on Classic KYMO, and that brings us to the number four song in the Night Shift Classic Countdown from this week in the year 1967. Coming in at number four, it's Scott McKenzie with San Francisco. Classic KYMO.

0: Pearl Jam. That is Better Man on Classic KYMO. Music in the Park Summer Concert Series off this weekend for the 4th of July. They'll return July the 10th with the Dirt Road Express in downtown Sykeston. 6 o'clock free concert. 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

Billy Squire is the stroke on KYMO. Riverdale to weather for today. Sunny with a high of 95. Heat index around 109. Extreme heat warning in effect throughout the week. Tonight, clear with a low of 76. 78 right now at KYMO. Here's Jared. Only the young.

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Wang Chung, Dance Hall Days on Classic KYMO, just after 2 o'clock on your Tuesday. Here's Joe South and the Believers, Walk a Mile in My Shoes on KYMO.

Supertramp, The Logical Song on KYMO. Riverdale weather, extreme heat warning in effect all week long. Today, we're going to see sunny skies, a high of 95, heat index around 109. Clear tonight with a low of 76. Right now, we're at 78 in Southeast Missouri. Here's Sweet, It's a Little Willie on KYMO.

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1: Good riddance. It's classic KYMO. And that brings us to the number three song in our Night Shift Classic Countdown from this week in the year 1967. Coming in at number three, it's Music Explosion with Little Bit of Soul on KYMO.

0: Foreigner and I Want to Know What Love Is. 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We're headed towards 3 o'clock. 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

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Riverdale, the weather, sunny today, high of 95. Heat index around 109 today. We are under an extreme heat warning. Then tonight, clear with a low of 76. And now 77 at KYMO.

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Bob Seger, Rambling Gambling Man on Classic KYMO. Just after 3 o'clock, Jason in on the night shift playing all your favorites right here where you heard them first. It's Heart and Magic Man on KYMO.

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River Delta weather for today. Extreme heat warning in effect all week long for today. Going to see sunny skies, a high of 95. Those heat index values as high as 109 for your Tuesday night. Clear low of 76. Pretty much the same on Wednesday. Sunny, high of 95. Heat index around 109. Right now, 77. There's the Pretenders. It's back on the Chain Gang. Classic. KYMO.

That is Roberta Flack. It's Killing Me Softly on Classic KYMO. All right, we've come to the number two song in the Night Shift Classic Countdown from this week in the year 1967. Coming in at number two, it's the Young Rascals with Groovin' on Classic KYMO.

0: Def Leppard, bringing on the heartbreak. You've got it on Classic KYMO as we roll towards 4 o'clock. A lot of things happening for the 4th of July this week. Coming up, Riverfest in Cape Girardeau. That'll be on the 4th, and it'll start at 3 p.m.
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Melissa Etheridge, similar features on Classic KYMO. Riverdale, the weather for today, sunny, high of 95. Clear tonight, low of 76. Becoming sunny on Wednesday, high of 95. Both days, Tuesday and Wednesday, heat index values at 109. And we are under an extreme heat warning through the entire week. Right now, it's still 77 with a real feel of 84 in Southeast Missouri. 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

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Bertrand, Sykeston, Cape Girardeau.

ZZ Top, Sharp Dressed Man. You've got it on Classic KYMO. Where we're playing the songs you know, the music you love, where you heard them first. Jason and on Tuesday. Casey and the Sunshine Band now. 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

No doubt, it's just a girl on KYMO, and that brings us to the number one song in our Night Shift Classic Countdown from this week in the year 1967. The song coming in at number one would be spending its sixth week on the charts. Its first week at number one, it is The Association and Wendy on KYMO.

0: 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Scott City will be celebrating America's 250th birthday on July 4th, beginning at 4 p.m. in the Scott City Park. 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

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Rumored out the weather for today. Extreme heat warning in effect until Friday. Yeah, going to be miserable most of the week. Sunny skies, high of 95, heat index around 109 today and tomorrow. Make sure you're drinking plenty of water, wearing loose clothing, staying under the shade if you can. Take plenty of breaks. We don't need any of you going out on us. Right now, 75 as we head towards 5 o'clock with the Isley Brothers on KYMO.

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Bertrand, Sykeston, Cape Girardeau.

The Hughes Corporation. It's Rock the Boat on Classic KYMO. Just after 5 o'clock, Jason in on the night shift. Coming up, Rod Stewart, some Sting and Diana Ross. Right now, Thomas Dolby. She blinded me with science on KYMO.

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It's Jason in on your Tuesday. Checking your River Delta weather. Sunny skies today, high of 95, heat index around 109. That's making us under a extreme heat warning through Friday. We'll be about the same tomorrow. Sunny, high of 95, heat index around 109. It's just going to be hot all week. Right now, 75 with Diana Ross. It's Upside Down on KYMO.

0: Blues Traveler and Run Around on Classic KYMO as we head towards 6 o'clock. Got Motley Crue and Rick Springfield coming up. Plus, we'll check your weather before I say goodbye.
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Motley Crue and Home Sweet Home on Classic KYMO. So we head towards 6 o'clock, checking your river Delta weather. Be careful out there today. It is going to be, and really already is, miserable. We're talking extreme heat warning in effect through Friday. And that's because for today, sunny skies, a high of 95, but it's going to feel like 109. The same for tomorrow. High of 95, feel like 109. We're not going to see a break all week long, so make sure to take care of yourself. Right now, it is 76 with a real feel of 84 at 5, a little before 6 on your Tuesday. Yeah, it's going to be miserable. Take care of yourself. That does it for me. The night shift is over, and I'm clocking out. Have a great rest of your Tuesday, and I'll see you back here on the next night shift. It's Rick Springfield and Jesse's Girl on the new 98.9 Classic KYMO. See ya.

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0: Well, it's Tuesday. It is the final day of June. It is June the 30th. It's a little after 6 a.m., and it's time for Just Another Morning Show.
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0: 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Hope you're off to a good start. Hope we can make it better with great music like this one.

0: That is Alanis Morissette, Uninvited. Here on Classic KYMO, it's your morning jams underway on this Tuesday morning. And just in case you've been hiding out in a cave somewhere, if you've not been outside in the last couple of days, let me forewarn you, it is very hot, it's very humid. You may have seen numerous posts on social media, and you've seen it in the news about the heat and humidity across a good chunk of the nation, for that matter. And here in our little corner of the world, we have another day of extreme heat warnings in effect, and another day of heat and humidity, and it's going to last for the next couple. We'll get to the forecast coming up next, and it's brought to you by Ranky Yellow Gold.
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0: So the extreme heat warning remains in effect until Friday evening at around 8 o'clock, and it probably gets extended. Maybe not the extreme heat warning per se, but at least heat advisories as we get into the weekend. Today, tomorrow, the next couple of days, dangerously hot conditions. The combination of temperature and humidity will give us heat index values 105 to 115 in the afternoons. Heat-related illnesses will increase significantly during these extreme heat and high humidity events. So please stay up on your fluids. Water is your best friend. Cold water at that. Stay in an air-conditioned room if you can. Stay out of the sun. Check up on relatives and neighbors, especially the elderly. And don't forget the pets. Highs today, again, in the middle to upper 90s. Lows tonight will be in the middle to upper 70s. Same for tomorrow. And maybe, just maybe, there is a bit of relief in the forecast. By the weekend, we start talking about at least some very slight chances of some isolated shower and thunderstorms that may help cool things off just a bit. And we do back off as we get into the first of next week, some of the extreme heat, but still looking at daily highs at 90 or above going into next week. Right now, it is a muggy 75 at KYMO. The Scott County Balloon and Summerfest is coming to the Benton Speedway in Benton, Missouri, July 9th through the 12th. 4 days of nonstop family fun, the largest carnival midway that Southeast Missouri has ever seen. 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July 9th through the 12th. Don't miss this. 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

0: That is Jim Croce, and I got a name here at KYMO. Reed Howell with you Tuesday morning. Your morning jam's underway here. A reminder that the Music in the Park Summer Concert Series is taking a break this week due to the 4th of July holiday weekend, but it'll be back next Friday night. July the 10th, the Dirt Road Express will be on the stage in American Legion Park. The Music in the Park Summer Concert Series brought to you by historic downtown Sykeston. 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
1: With Eagle Pride and being Eagle Proud, the East Prairie R2 School District has the vision of forging strong, positive connections with students so that they can build independence and confidence along with academic knowledge. 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Preparing students to move forward with a strong sense of self and to a life with promise is the goal of the East Prairie R2 School District.
0: KYMO! 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

Bruce Springsteen, born in the USA, here on Classic KYMO. I'm going to take you back right now to May of 2003. This song was the lead single from Liz Phair's self-titled fourth album. And this was her highest charting single ever, her only top 40 hit. It went to number 32 on the U.S. Billboard Hot 100, number 7 on the Adult Top 40 chart. It's called Why Can't I? Here's Liz Phair on Classic KYMO.

0: Phil Collins took that song to number one back in 1984. It is the title track to a film of the same name. Comes off that soundtrack album. Against All Odds, here on Classic KYMO. 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It's going to be hot. 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
0: An extreme heat warning is in effect, and it will be until Friday. The combination of high temperatures in the mid and upper 90s each afternoon with high humidity will give us heat index values 105 to 115 at times, especially in the afternoon and evening hours. Please heed the heat. If you don't have to be outside doing things, don't. If you are, take frequent breaks, drink plenty of cold water, and if you think you've drank enough, you probably haven't. Keep those fluids up. Check on the elderly, check on the pets. It's going to be hot and humid for the next several days. Maybe a little bit of relief by the weekend, and maybe an isolated shower or storm chance by the weekend. But between now and then, very hot and humid conditions. It is hazy and humid and 75 right now at KYMO.
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that's ELO here at KYMO. Let's talk about river levels, some of them going up and then down in the five-day forecast. On the Ohio at Caro, 33.9. That was the latest reading. Up to 35.7 later today. 36.5 by tomorrow, then falling by Saturday down to 33. 40 is flood stage. Did I mention that? Yeah, so a high river, but not a quote-unquote flood stage. On to the Mississippi now, Cape Girardeau, 28.7, 32 is flood stage. It's on the slow fall for the next several days, down to 24.5 by the 4th. Hickman, 27.3, 34 is flood stage. Up to 30 even by the 2nd, and then down to 27.4 by Saturday. New Madrid, 22.1, 34 is flood stage. Up to 25.3 on the 2nd, then down to 23 even by Saturday. Bad to look at the river levels in the river watch here. Moving through the 6 o'clock hour, not far from 7 o'clock on this Tuesday morning. Here's one from the Grand Funk Railroad. We're an American band on KYMO.

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0: day. It's the final day of June. I'm Reed Howell, and this is Just Another Morning Show.
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0: We've got some weather chat coming your way this hour. Meteorologist Joe Crane joining us around 7:20. Today's episode of American Countryside also comes your way this hour. Great music, too. You know, we kind of pride ourselves in that. Playing you the best, the greatest music of all time. Let's kick this hour off with this one. This is Kansas. Fight fire with fire.

0: 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Good morning to you. It's another warm one. Yeah, we're under the heat dome, if you will, and will be for the next several days. The latest on your forecast, it's coming up next. 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
0: It's warm, it's muggy, it's a little hazy, and it's going to be that way for the next couple of days. Another extreme heat warning in effect for today. It'll be in effect through the end of the week. Daily highs. We're going to be in those mid and upper 90s again today with heat index values 105 to 115 at times. So please, if you have to be outside, take it easy. Drink plenty of cold water. Check on the elderly. Be sure to check on the pets, too. Okay. Is there any relief in sight? Well, we'll talk about some, maybe a little bit in the weather chat here in just a bit. But again, another day of extreme heat. Please be careful out there. Currently 77 and muggy at KYMO.
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0: Bad Company, a little rock and roll fantasy here on this Tuesday morning. You know, I'm still trying to, in my mind, convince myself that I'm still up in Alaska because I was there back earlier in the month of June for several days, enjoying the weather, the coolness, the glaciers, all of it. Because when I step outside right now, it's a far cry from what that weather was just a few weeks ago when I was on vacation. But here we all are. Extreme heat warning still in effect and will be in effect all week long. Any relief in sight? Well, let's look for it. Meteorologist Joe Crane joining us now here on the Weather Chat. Good morning, Joe.
1: Hey, good morning, Reed. Good morning, everyone. Yes, day two officially of our excessive heat warning, which continues until Friday evening. And even over the weekend, it's going to still stay hot, though not as hot as the next few days. And the weekend, a holiday weekend, celebrating America's 250th, we'll have to deal with possibility of some scattered showers or thunderstorms starting to increase, hopefully not having an impact on any of the celebrations come Independence Day night on Saturday night. And likely see some of those shower and thunderstorm chances continue into the early part of next week. Eventually, a cold front pushing through, and that's going to help break down the excessive heat and humidity over the weekend. So, good news there.
0: Yeah, I mean, there is. It's going to back off a little bit, but still, you're going to see temperatures, you know, even into that, you know, 90, 91. Yeah. So, I mean, we're
1: that's
0: not going to get
1: better than 96 or 96.

0: Not so much. And so some of the temperatures that they're dealing with, you know, it's the problems they're having in Europe is exacerbated because of the lack of routine air conditioning. But even here, you know, when we factor out heat in the United States and we start looking at the toll that it takes on people, the fatalities of it, you know, it's almost one of the leading causes of weather-related deaths in our country.
1: Most definitely. Most definitely. We see that every summer. We always remind people to stay hydrated, take it easy, don't overdo it. But some people just want to ignore things and they end up in the hospital, and that can lead to some catastrophic situations health-wise, even for very healthy people. And of course, people that have challenged health systems can get into that situation. Maybe they can't afford to run the air conditioning all the time, or can't afford air conditioning, unfortunately. Some people are in that situation that they don't take advantage of the cooling centers, or, you know, the some of the different charities and agencies that provide some, you know, free box fans to help alleviate the heat and things of that nature. So you see that. And then there are other situations we had talked about yesterday, such as, you know, unfortunately, some children being left in a car that overheats.
0: Right.
1: So, yeah, there are all kinds of things that are heat related that we don't always think about, but are out there. So just got to play it safe. And because, I mean, we're talking temperatures of 95 today, 96 tomorrow, maybe not as high as 97 in some spots, 96, 97 again on Thursday, about 95 again on Friday before we start to see the shower and thunderstorm chances start to break down the heat gradually over the weekend. I mean, temperatures are still going to be in the 90s, but we're talking low 90s for the holiday weekend as opposed to mid to upper 90s that we're seeing here over the next couple of days. And of course, you add in the next few days through Friday, add in temperatures in the mid to upper 90s and dew points in the mid to upper 70s. That pushes those heat index values, the feels like temperatures, dangerously high, at least 105 to as high as 110, and possibly in some instances nearly 115 for feels like temperatures. And that's where things start to become problematic for folks, especially those who have underlying health issues. So play it safe in the heat. And unfortunately, we're not going to get any break at night. I mean, won't feel as hot, but still muggy 75 tonight, 77 tomorrow night, 77 again Thursday night, and about 75 to 76 on Friday night. We could see a stray shower thunderstorm Friday during the day at the peak of daytime heating, but I think those chances are pretty low. Most of us stay dry with sunshine. But then we get into the weekend as high pressure down in the southern U.S. starts to break down and move eastward. That's going to allow more of a zonal flow and allow that cold front to start to push its way toward us. And ahead of it, we could see those better chances of some showers and thunderstorms Saturday afternoon at the peak of daytime heating. A slight chance into Saturday night, but hopefully it stays a slight chance or goes away so we can enjoy the red, white, and boom of all the celebrations around the River Delta Saturday night. And then we'll continue to see some scattered shower thunderstorm chances Sunday into Monday. Otherwise, decent amount of sunshine both days, and temperatures over the weekend. We're looking at highs of about 93 on Saturday, about 77 Saturday night, about 93 again on Sunday, 75 Sunday night, and about 91 on Monday to finish out the seven-day outlook. So you start to see those temperatures breaking down into early next week. And then beyond that, read the 8 to 14-day outlook that takes us all the way up through July 13th, continues to show the likelihood of above-normal temperatures more often than not. But that could mean upper 80s as opposed to seasonable temperatures in the mid-80s. So we kind of look forward to that because we're not seeing that dark red on the 8 to 14 day outlook. We're seeing more of a lighter orange. So indicative of, yeah, temperatures above normal, but not excessive. So some good news on that front. And then precipitation chances, seeing this now as a trend for the last couple, 3 days in the extended outlook, above normal precipitation in the 8 to 14 day outlook. So
0: yeah, that's
1: something to keep an eye on.
0: Yeah, definitely going to keep an eye on that. You know, is it a pattern shift? Are we going to see that trough that's digging out in the northwest? You know, is it going to swing, or is it something tropical? You know, we mentioned that yesterday. So something to keep an eye on in the future. But in the meantime, the next couple of days –

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1: Yep, sunny, 95 today. Heat index values at least around 110, maybe a little higher. 75 tonight, 96, 97 tomorrow. Once again, heat index values up to around 110 degrees.
0: 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Or more.
1: So on that note,
0: or more.
1: So on that note, stay cool best you can. Stay safe. And we will check in with you bright and early tomorrow morning about 7:20 for a little weather chat here on your Morning Jams. Just another morning show from 98.9 Classic KYMO.
0: Thank you, Joe. That is our daily weather chat here on Just Another Morning Show. It's 78 and muggy right now. And it's time for Greenway Equipment to bring you today's episode of American Countryside here on the show.
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3: The first folks to stop in this area and establish a town actually moved here from west to east.
5: Greeley, Colorado starts first. A few people come out here in the 1870s ranching. There's a few cattle barons out here. There's a lot of space out here, not a lot of intervention from the government or other populations, so you can just put thousands of cows out here. There's no fences.
3: Brian Jestet shares the story of Sterling, Colorado from the Overland Trail Museum. Ranching remains important, but the location of the South Platte River afforded other opportunities as well.
5: Until settlers start showing up, South Platte Valley is a fertile region. I mean, even if it's a little dry out here, that's a good farming area, especially if you start digging irrigation ditches, which early settlers were really dedicated to.
3: That river and irrigation continues to provide the resources to grow crops. While Sterling was established in the late 1860s, the town is not in its original location.
5: Big chunk of our area is agricultural community and railroad traffic. We still have at least one railroad line through the area. In fact, the current location of Sterling was due to a railroad deal.
3: 80 acres of land was given to the Union Pacific Railroad for a depot and roundhouse. This caused the town to move 3 miles to the south in 1881, its current location. Today, the Overland Trail Museum tells the story of Sterling over the years.
5: We have a lot of stuff from the 20th century and late 19th century. So we have a general store, a school, two barns. We've got a church. We have a military exhibit. So we have military items ranging from the Civil War up to the Korean War.
3: This museum shares the story of the days when people simply passed here on the Overland Trail to its status of today being an important farming, ranching, and rail community. Traveling the countryside in Sterling, Colorado, I'm Andrew McRae.
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Goo Dolls and Black Balloon on KYMO. And it brings us to our next song. I want to take you back to 1993, the band Soul Asylum, their album Grave Dancers Union. 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It made it to number 5, the highest mark on the Billboard Hot 100. And again, this was a worldwide hit. On other charts, number 13 on the alternative airplay charts, number 15 on the AC chart. It was number 3 on the mainstream rock charts. 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

0: 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It's a hot, moist, hazy forecast coming your way next. 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
0: And as we take a look at your River Delta weather forecast, that's right, the extreme heat warning still in effect. It'll be in effect today, tomorrow, and all the way through Friday. Daily highs are going to be in the mid and upper 90s. Heat index values 105 to 115 every afternoon. The heat is on, folks, and it's going to stick around for a couple of days to come. Overnight lows will be in the mid and upper 70s. Currently, we're pushing 80 right now at KYMO.
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Down by the lazy river, that's the Osmonds here at KYMO. Hey, don't forget, one of the numerous 4th of July celebrations and fireworks shows is going to be happening at the Sykeston Recreational Complex at dusk, July 4th. Sykeston Fireworks Show. Check it out. Here's Rod Stewart.

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1: It's 8 o'clock. It is Tuesday morning, the final day of June. I'm Reed Howell, and this is Just Another Morning Show.
0: Tonight, what heights we'll hit.
1: Coming up this hour, we've got today's edition of the Arnold Almanac. Later on, it'll be time for some McFeeters beef. And in between all that, great music. Like this one. Here's GTR. And When the Heart Rules the Mind on 98.9 FM, classic KYMO.

0: Moaning Monet and Billy Idol on Classic KYMO. It's your morning jams. Read with you. You know, July 4th, it's right around the corner. The 1st of July, the first day is tomorrow. July 4th this Saturday, and all across the KYMO listening area, there are going to be numerous fireworks displays going into the weekend and on July 4th proper. Some of the things that you can check out, the city of Anna, Illinois. They're hosting a 4th of July and America 250 celebration. It'll start at 10 a.m. Music, food trucks, a parade, and fireworks that will start towards dusk on July 4th. Riverfest in Cape Girardeau starts at 3 in the afternoon. They also in Cape are having the Cape Riverfront Market having a red, white, and blue fest starting at 8 a.m. July 4th morning. Lots of local vendors down there. Of course, fireworks displays in Sykeston. East Prairie will have their fireworks display on the west side of town out in the industrial park, so you can check that out. In Sykeston, it'll be at the Sports and Recs Complex. And overall, other than being hot and humid, it looks like we're going to get a decent forecast for some fireworks viewing. We'll talk about your hot and humid forecast coming up next. 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Boot Hill Mechanical in East Prairie. It is another hot and humid day. Extreme heat warning is in effect all the way through Friday. Daily highs are going to be mid to upper 90s. Heat index values, when you factor in the high humidity, 105 to 115. This weekend, we may start talking about an isolated shower or storm chance in the region. Otherwise, highs will remain in the low to mid 90s, lows in the 70s. It's air you can wear out there. 81 right now at KYMO.
1: 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Preparing students to move forward with a strong sense of self and to a life with promise is the goal of the East Prairie R2 School District.
2: KYMO.
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7: Was a hot afternoon, the last day of June, and the sun was a demon.
4: So says Bobby Goldsboro's Summer the First Time, his final top 40 hit from 1973. 1977, a Kiss comic book printed with each other's blood mixed into the ink is released by Marvel Comics. It's been said a notary public witnessed a registered nurse draw the Kiss members' blood. This story has since been debunked.
8: She seems so sweet and kind. She crept into my mind.
4: 2005, Patrick McDermott, 48, and boyfriend of Olivia Newton-John, sets off the fishing boat Freedom in San Pedro Marina with 22 other people. But although no one saw him go overboard, McDermott goes missing, and subsequent investigations conclude that McDermott was lost at sea. 2015, Apple launches a new streaming service, Apple Music, the long-awaited product from Apple's $3 billion buyout of Beats Entertainment.
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That is Boston and Can't You Say on KYMO. Still to come, music from Billy Joel and McFeeters Beat not far away here on Just Another Morning Show. Stay tuned. The Scott County Balloon and Summerfest is coming to the Benton Speedway in Benton, Missouri, July 9th through the 12th.

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0: Playing in that traveling band, and that's CCR, Creedence Clearwater Revival, here on your morning jams. Read with you, time here on this Tuesday morning for some McPheeters Beat, brought to you by Garage Door Company.
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0: KYMO. All righty. You know, on Tuesdays, we like to get together. Steve McPheeters on the beat with Mike Jensen, and we just kind of talk about things. So let's talk about stuff and things, because there's lots of things and stuff to talk about. Mike Jensen, Steve McPheeters, good morning, guys.
2: Good morning, good morning.
3: Good morning, Reed. Yeah, I was talking to Mike and just looking at the headlines. And it's crazy, man. It's as crazy as I've ever seen it in all my young life here. I mean, Iran accusing the U.S. of violating World Cup rules after they get eliminated. So let's have a memo of understanding on that. You know, now they're not going to talk. And you talk about your Creedence Clearwater Revival. Here's a headline: online fury after goes viral when Seattle Pride videos show nude adults marching next to children. And the song comes to mind, Bad Moon Rising.
2: I don't know what to say.
0: Yeah,
2: but, you know, here's the problem. Now, there's craziness in Seattle, but they're not alone. That's the problem.
0: No.
2: In a lot of the parts of this country, whether we like it or not, we've just lost our dadgum mind. I mean, we have. We are doing things that 10 years ago, 20 years ago, we would have thought absolutely impossible. That could never happen. Well, as Reed said, we're talking about things and stuff. Well, there are some stuff we need to talk about, because parts of this world, whether it's New York, whether it's California, whether it's Seattle, whether it's Dearborn, whether it's Minneapolis, it's just not the same world that the three of us and the people listening to this program live in. I mean, it's just not. And so, you know, how does this story end? That's a really, really good question, because I'll tell you right now, there's not a person on this great earth of ours who knows how this story is going to end.
0: No, they don't.
2: It's just bizarre right now. That's the appropriate word. We are in a bizarre phase, and let's hope and pray that that we come out of this in one piece. But we don't have any assurance. We don't have any guarantee. Let's see what develops. I don't know.
3: Yeah.
2: I don't know.
3: Yeah, long gone is the John Lennon give peace a chance. Now let's take over states and cities, and we see the Marxist socialists doing just that in New York City. And, of course, how many other cities is that going to be popular? And we're going to have people voting these folks in. It's really, I don't know how you are. Approach it from, you know, it's America. You know, you get to know.
2: Now, don't misunderstand me. If I'm a young person, you know, on a college campus, which I was 100 years ago or so, and you see what's going on around you, and you have a college degree, but you can't afford to buy a house, you can't afford to buy a car, you start off working at a above minimum wage, but a very low salary and what have you, and so you look at the government and you say, this just isn't working. It's not working for me. I've done the right thing. I've gotten an education. I work hard and what have you, but it's just not working for me. So let's try something different. The problem is the different that these people are trying is just doomed to fail. I mean, it just is. You know, we look at Cuba and Venezuela and North Korea, whatever other socialist countries, and we say, well, it failed for them, but we're different. We're different. It's going to work in the United States. The fallacy of that is it's destined to fail. It just cannot work if you do not have the people who provide for those who do not provide. Then society collapses, and unfortunately, that is the quintessential lesson of socialism. It doesn't work. When you take the means of production, which is communism, away from those who produce for society, someone has to produce because there are a huge or a very large amount of our population who, for whatever reason, some legitimate, some not legitimate, they don't produce. They don't pull their weight. They depend on others to provide for their need. And when the others, who are the providers, are eliminated, what happens then? And these young people are the ones who are embracing this Democrat Socialist of America agenda. They don't seem to recognize that. Now, I can understand that some people want change. You know, it's not working for them. But what they're looking at doesn't work at all. So I don't, this is a scary, scary time in a lot of ways. And it's not just New York and California, Seattle. No, it's not. I mean, there's a Democrat socialist who is going to be elected the mayor of the District of Columbia. D.C., people need to realize D.C. is a very huge, large area. And it's going to be controlled by Democrat socialists, as New York is, as a lot of other areas. You look at what has gone in Dearborn, Michigan. Now, Dearborn has a long, rich history of being a whole lot different than the rest of the country. And Minneapolis has that same reputation. So, does the rest of the country follow, the image that is being created in those towns, or does common sense prevail? Let's hope and pray that common sense and cooler heads prevail, and that what happens in November elections does not mirror the radical swing that happened in some of these primaries last week. So we can hope and pray that cooler heads prevail, common sense prevail, and that we can move forward. But we can move forward in a manner that's unified and that is not this socialist communist approach that we seem to be butting up against right now.
3: Well, the socialists are taking the fight out west to Colorado, of course, the latest bid to oust the Democratic Party person. They've got a socialist candidate. And of course, with the marijuana laws there, they may not remember tomorrow who they voted for.
2: It's very possible, very possible.
3: But there, how do you get people who are, opposed to socialism and communism, which is the core of our country? We weren't that. We've never been that. How do people get fired up enough to do something about this, which is to get to vote and get others out to vote? In today's world, when you go through the headlines and you try to decide which way you're going to vote, where's a voice out there of sensibility that people can even begin to understand?
2: The closest we've come to that, and this is my comparison, is the Tea Party about 15 years ago or so. Right. That was a movement among the conservative side of this country. When we have riots, when we have protests, when we have unrest like that, the unbelievably majority of that time, it's the radical left who are doing that. Now, everyone wants to point to January 6th. Well, okay, let's point to January 6th. Let's see what actually happened. There was a Democratic politician the other day, and I saw it, and you can't do anything but laugh, that said all of these riots, Black Lives Matter and all of the George Floyd episodes and everything since then, those were not, those were all peaceful. The one that brought all of the destruction was January the 6th. Now, that that statement in itself is to absolutely ignore history. It's to rewrite history in a manner that suits whoever is making that comment. You know, January 6th was ridiculous. There were people who were excited, and they thought that the election was not what it should have been. But now, you know, no one burned down the Capitol. No one did, you know, this massive destruction or what have you. There's all kinds of things that you could write about that. But now you want to... You want to look at you know what happened in Minnesota after George Floyd. You want to look in some other episodes. There is what riot is. There's what destruction is, and we you know we look back on that, and I know this gets frustrating, but people need to absolutely accept this. Some parts of the political system absolutely lie. They lie. They do not tell the truth. And a large number of people will believe that because they're uninformed or underinformed or ill-informed. And, you know, we need to look at our past, our recent past, and our far past, and be honest about it. I mean, we as a country have made mistakes, but let me tell you what, we have done so much more good than bad. And, people need to realize that, and they need to act accordingly. But we have forces that are working in this country that are just absolutely destructive. And for a lot of us, and let me opine just one more minute. For a lot of us, what we do not understand is much of this unrest is being fully financed. It's finance, and I don't want to point everything at George Soros and his foundation, which is part of the problem. But there are these NGOs, these non-government organizations that are funded by your tax dollar and mine, who provide resources to these protesters. And these protesters are not peaceful protesters. They're anarchists. They want to overthrow this country. They're pure and simple anarchists. And, you know, I was so glad to see that some of those Antifa members were thrown in jail for long periods of time. And let's hope that stays. Now, here, let's look at this, too. Excuse me for talking too much. But if a Democratic administration comes in, all of those Antifa members who burned and rioted and shot guns at police and what have you, they will be pardoned by a new administration. And that's sad, but that's just the reality that we have. So we have distinct forces lined up clearly on both sides of this, and let's hope and pray, the key word there is pray, that cooler heads prevail and that common sense prevail and that this country remains what it has been for 250 years.
3: Okay, Reed, is your head spinning yet? I mean,
0: it's the same story. I mean, week after week, you know, you see these things. Of course, the Supreme Court's making some decisions. Some people are claiming victory, others defeat, depending on your point of view. A lot's going to rest on what the 14th Amendment says and how this court interprets that on some of today's big decisions. But, you know, when it's all said and done, 250 years, okay. Yeah, we've got social, fascist, Democrat, communist, whatever they want to call themselves. I mean, you know, the Nazis called themselves National Socialists. So there you go.
2: Right.
0: The bottom line in all this is, you know, we've been a country open to other people. You know, here's the flip side of all this in some ways. So we're seeing all this, you know, people are trying to change things. But all these people during the World Cup, have you seen the story emerging about all these foreigners absolutely falling in love with the food, the culture, Buc-ee's? Oh.
3: Yeah,
0: absolutely. You know what I mean?
2: Yes, indeed.
0: So, I mean, you know, it's all about how the information gets to us, who's getting the information to our news feeds and the whatnot, and what they want us to hear. The bottom line is 250 years of America. Yeah, we've had some ups, we've had some downs, we've made some bad decisions here and there, but overall, we have come to the aid of many different countries. We have come to the aid of ourselves when it's needed to. Our neighbors tend to, when things get bad, look to one another. These people that are trying to foment violence on either side need to go away. I want to have my sparkler, hot dog and hamburger, maybe drink a beer, and celebrate this weekend without protests. That's all we should be concerned about right now.
2: Yep, that's exactly right.
0: Oh, yeah, and I can't forget some apple pie, maybe with some ice cream on the side.
2: A little baseball game thrown in there. You know, and I've said this before, and I know it sounds somewhat radical, especially given a background newspaper business that I've had, but there is, or should be, a limit to free speech, because there are parts of free speech that are not speech. They're not free. They are anarchist outright. They call for violence. You know, to say that President Trump is a jerk is one thing. To say that President Trump is a jerk and he needs to be killed is another. And we have gone over that line time and time again. And you know, we need to put some teeth into that and not talk about it. But, I mean, we need to actually do something. You start putting some people in jail who are fomenting anarchy, it will slow that down appreciably. Will it stop it? Nah. It's been around for a long time. It was, you know, socialism, surfaced very, very widely in the first part of the 20th century, and that movement was tamped down, and it will be tamped down this time too. But we're in kind of a difficult time right now.
3: Yeah, we are, but we're going to celebrate, like Reed says, and we're going to remember the good things, and we've got so many. Many good things. I just don't remember ever having this many different directions coming at us who want to basically take that 250 years and say that was a waste. And that's
2: well, you know, I remember being on a college campus in late 69, 70, and there was this grand protest on civil rights and on Vietnam. And there were a number of, now these were students, there were a number of students out there, very vocal, what have you. There wasn't any violence. It was very loud, and people had very strong opinions, but it doesn't compare. Nothing compares to what's going on these days. And as the summer unfolds, as it is, you know, July is around the corner, tick-tock, tick-tock. As summer unfolds, it's going to get worse. It's not going to get better. And I hate that, but that's just the prospects that are ahead of us.
3: Well, we're going to celebrate the 4th in a big way, 250 yep. years in a big way. They yep. had a celebration in Sykeston last night. Got a huge one coming up in Cape on Saturday, a bunch of different things happening yep. there. And look, check your hometown for the fireworks and sit yep. back and relax. And then when it comes time to vote the American way.
0: There you go.
2: God bless.
0: I like it. Happy 4th of July, boys. We'll talk with you next Tuesday.
3: You bet.
2: One and all, absolutely. God bless America.
0: All right. Thank you, Mike Jensen. Thank you, Steve McFeeters. We'll talk with Steve a little bit later this week with more on the beat. And for today, that is McFeeters Beat, brought to you by Garage Door Company in Sykeston.
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0: KYMO. River Delta weather, you know what it's going to be. 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We've got hot, humid weather and some haze in there as well. Maybe some Saharan dust in the air. So the heat, humidity, we've got an extreme heat warning in effect through Friday. Highs today in the middle to upper 90s. Same for tomorrow and towards the end of the week as well. Overnight lows will be in the mid and upper 70s. Daily heat index values of 105 to 115 are going to happen each day and afternoon this week. Maybe by the weekend, an isolated thunderstorm chance creeps in. Right now, 82 with a heat index of 91 at KYMO. during all seasons, hot, cold, or in between. 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

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Bertrand, Sykeston, Cape Girardeau.

0: Oh, yeah. It's Tuesday. It's the final day of June. Good morning. I'm Reed Howell. This is Just Another Morning Show.
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0: Oh, it's going to be a heartache tonight. That's the Eagles here at KYMO. I'll read with you your morning jams. And here we are in the 4th of July holiday week. Lots of things ahead of us in the coming days with different events. You know, Chaffee at the swimming pool, Chaffee, Missouri, they're going to have a 4th of July celebration from noon until 4. Vendors, raffles, a hot dog eating contest. You can contact the pool in Chaffee, Missouri for some more information on that. Scott City is going to be celebrating the American 250th birthday, July the 4th. At 4 o'clock, Scott City Park. Food, drinks, music, fireworks starting at 9:30. Check that out. Jackson, Missouri. Jackson's going to have 4th of July festivities from July 3rd through the 5th. Now, you can find more information online, check out, or just call maybe the local town, Chamber of Commerce, or whatever. Lots of people celebrating in the coming days. Lots of people are going to be on vacation in the coming days, too. And what about the weather? It's going to be hot. Forecast is next. It's brought to you by Ranky Yellow Gold.
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0: It's an extreme heat warning kind of day and will be for the next several days for the entire KYMO listening area. The combination of temperatures in the mid and upper 90s coupled with the humidity levels, the dew points high, and you're going to have heat index values 105 to 115 every afternoon this week. Overnight lows are only going to be in the mid and upper 70s. Is there any relief in sight? We may back off a couple of degrees as we get into the weekend. We also start to bring in some chances of isolated showers and storms this weekend. We'll wait and see how that kind of shakes out. Right now it's 84 with a heat index of 97 at KYMO.
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5: 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But instead of going into your shell, it might be the perfect time to get aggressive. Where there's fear, there's opportunity. While your competitors are pulling in the reins, you have a chance to gain ground or pull further ahead by improving efficiencies, investing in innovation and technology, possibly even restructuring. 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As my friend Tulane University economist Peter Ricciuti says, if the majority of people were right, the majority of people would be rich. 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

0: 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You know, with all this heat, humidity, the excessive heat warnings, it's a good time to remind you that if you're outside working, those of you that have those outdoor jobs, please. And if you are a manager, a boss, or whatever, a foreman, take more breaks. If you can, start earlier in the morning and take off earlier in the day, or vice versa. Work at night. Drink plenty of water. Yes, the other things are good, like Gatorade and the whatnot, but you just can't replace good old-fashioned water. Cool, cold water. Check on the elderly. You know, they just check on the elderly. Make sure they're not sitting with the windows closed and it's getting hot inside. And pets, you need to refresh that water a couple of times a day and make sure that they have shade. So do what you can to mitigate the problems of all this heat and humidity. It is definitely some air you can wear out there, and we're going to be dealing with it for several days to come. 84 and 97, that's the temperature with heat index right now at KYMO. Coming up, music from Minute Work. The Scott County Balloon and Summerfest is coming to the Benton Speedway in Benton, Missouri, July 9th through the 12th. 4 days of nonstop family fun, the largest carnival midway that Southeast Missouri has ever seen. There will be a craft fair and vendors, live music, racing, a petting zoo, and hot air balloons. July 9th through the 12th. Don't miss this. 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
2: 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Preparing students to move forward with a strong sense of self and to a life with promise is the goal of the East Prairie R2 School District. 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

It's all about the showdown with ELO on this Tuesday morning here at KYMO. Reed with you, and I want to take you back right now to the year 1977. The album Street Survivors from Lynyrd Skynyrd. This song was the opening track on the album, released as a single, and it peaked at number 13 on the Billboard Hot 100. Here's What's Your Name on KYMO.

0: It's David Bowie and the Suffragette City here at KYMO. A check of your River Delta weather's coming up next. Music from Poison on deck right here. It's your morning jams, just another morning show on Classic KYMO.
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0: This heat wave, such as it is with the extreme heat warning, will persist through at least the end of this work week and probably lingering somewhat into the weekend. Afternoon heat indices, 105 to 110 plus each afternoon. That extreme heat warning is in effect. Now, one little change that I'm watching, and I'm starting to see it reflected in some of the forecasts, especially out of the Paducah Weather Service office, low-end chances for some showers and storms start to come back in as early as late Thursday, and then some isolated chances Friday, even into Saturday. If you're looking for percentages, I'm saying, okay, like 20 to 40, maybe as high as 50, especially into the weekend and first of next week. I like to just call it isolated to very widely scattered. Does that mean everyone's going to see thunderstorms? No. Does it mean that there could be some temporary relief later this week from some of this heat and humidity in the afternoon and evenings? Yes, it does. Right now, 85, heat index of 97 at KYMO. The Scott County Balloon and Summerfest is coming to the Benton Speedway in Benton, Missouri, July 9th through the 12th. 4 days of nonstop family fun, the largest carnival midway that Southeast Missouri has ever seen. 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July 9th through the 12th. Don't miss this. 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

Oh, man. From their album, Open Up and Say Ah. Back in 1988, Nothing But a Good Time, that's Poison. A song, by the way, that they took to number 6 on the Billboard Hot 100. And that's going to wrap it up for me on this Tuesday. Now, I'm not done for the day. I'm going to take a break. This afternoon, I'm going to be filling in for CJ Cruz over on Shotgun Radio 97.1 starting at 3 o'clock. So I'll talk to you then. And then, of course, back here behind the mic at 98.9 FM tomorrow morning for more Just Another Morning Show. In the meantime, remember, be kind to one another. More importantly, be kind to yourself. Use deodorant.

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0: 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I'm Chris McIntyre. Today is National Leap Second Day. Yeah, marking the rare, highly precise adjustments made to our global clocks. Now, I don't know if we move up a second or back a second. I'm not quite sure on that. River Delta weather on the way next on 98.9 Classic KYMO.
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Sunny today, high in the mid-90s, heat index near 110, and clearing 75 tonight. Right now, Ides of March, is Vehicle, 98.9 Classic KYMO.

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Madonna on the way. Also, Tony Basil right now. Grateful Dead. 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

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Excessive heat warning through Friday night. Sunshine today, high in the mid-90s with that heat index near 110. Clearing 75 tonight. 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

0: 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I'm Chris McIntyre, Lost Lyric today. See if you know this. That's the terror of knowing what this world is about. Watching some good friends screaming, "Let me out." What song is that? It's on the way on 98.9 Classic KYMO.
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0: the new 98.9 Classic KYMO Aerosmith, Love in an Elevator. I'm Chris McIntyre. From our files of the criminally stupid, a bungled robbery has turned their would-be crooks into internet memes. Police say hunting for a group of robbers caught on camera using a backhoe to try to steal a cash machine, only to botch the movie-style heist. Security footage shows at least four suspects fumbling around, including one who looked like Batman in black clothing, a ski mask, and a poncho that billowed like a cape. That person tripped over debris, fell while trying to direct the backhoe. The crew managed to drag the cash machine to the sidewalk using the backhoe, which they had stolen from a nearby beach. But the machine's arm broke, and they could not lift the cash machine onto the truck. So they gave up and sped off in the stolen truck after more than 10 minutes of effort. River Delta weather on the way on 98.9 Classic KYMO.
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River Delta weather, excessive heat warning through Friday night. Sunshine today, high in the mid-90s. A heat index near 110. Clear in 75 tonight. 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

0: 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That was yesterday. I'm Chris McIntyre. In food news, Kellogg's is celebrating the release of Toy Story 5 with a new limited-time cereal offering, Toy Story Vanilla Loops. 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

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Excessive heat warning through Friday night. Sunny today, high in the mid-90s with that heat index near 110. And clearing 75 tonight. Right now, Eric Clapton. 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

0: The new 98.9 Classic KYMO, Sheena Easton. There is Morning Train. I'm Chris McIntyre. Time for our Now You Know fun fact of the day. 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For comparison, Missouri has 637. And Now You Know. 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

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Sunshine today, high in the mid-90s, heat index here 110, clearing 75 tonight.

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0: 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I'm Chris McIntyre. Thanks for making us part of your Tuesday afternoon. 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

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Excessive heat warning in effect through Friday night. Sunny today, high in the mid-90s. The heat index near 110. Clear in 75 tonight. 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

0: 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That's a life in a northern town. I'm Chris McIntyre. What's new to view on DVD this week? Got the horror movie They Will Kill You. Heather Graham and Patricia Arquette stars in that. The thriller Crime 101 stars Chris Hemsworth, Halle Berry, Nick Nolte, Jennifer Jason Leigh. The horror movie Night Patrol stars Justin Long. And the drama Kiss of a Spider Woman. River Delta weather on the way. 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

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Excessive heat warning through Friday night. Sunny today, high in the mid-90s, but a heat index near 110. Careful out there. Clear 75 tonight. 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

0: The new 98.9 Classic KYMO, Sheila E., The Glamorous Life. I'm Chris McIntyre. Happy news story today. An English man named Mark Daxter just found his wallet that he lost more than 30 years ago. He said it made it feel like he was opening up a time capsule. Someone found it buried in overgrown land and put a notice on Facebook. That's when Mark reached out and went to retrieve it. Best part was seeing the old job ID that made him nostalgic for his younger years. River Delta weather on the way on 98.9 Classic KYMO.
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Excessive heat warning through Friday night. Sunny today, high in the mid-90s, but that heat index, well over 100. Clear tonight, a low 75 and 95 tomorrow. 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

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David Bowie on the way. 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

0: 90.9 Classic KYMO, David Bowie, and Let's Dance. I'm Chris McIntyre. It's going to wrap it up for me. Coming up, Bow Wow Wow, Fleetwood Mac, and Whitney after 3 on 98.9 Classic KYMO.
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Excessive heat warning continuing through Friday night. Clear 75 tonight and sunny 95 tomorrow. That's going to wrap it up for me. May God bless you and your family, and God bless America.

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Welcome back to the greatest music of all time. And thanks so much for listening on this hot Tuesday afternoon. We are under that extreme heat warning through 8 p.m. Friday night. Coming up, Journey and the Guess Who. 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

0: Guess Who and These Eyes on Classic KYMO. 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

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River Delta weather. There is an extreme heat warning through 8 p.m. Friday night. Sunny and hot today. It's feeling like 107 out there with the heat index. Clear 75 tonight. Same story tomorrow. Sunny with the heat index. It'll feel like 107. So, hey, if you got to be outdoors, stay hydrated. Be safe. Here's Jay Giles Band on KYMO.

0: Train and Meet Virginia on 98.9 Classic KYMO. So Saturday is the 4th of July, America's 250th birthday. Lots of celebrations happening in our listening area, including Riverfest. It is back in downtown Cape. That's going to start on Saturday at 3 o'clock. Scott City is going to be celebrating the 4th, beginning at 4 o'clock in the Scott City Park with food, drinks, and music. And the fireworks show starts at 9:30. And it looks like Sykeston will have its fireworks show on Saturday at the recreational complex starting at dusk. Right now, the weather doesn't look too bad for the 4th. I'll have that coming up for you. 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

America on KYMO, your forecast for the River Delta and the River City. We are under that extreme heat warning until 8 p.m. on Friday night. Clear tonight, low 75, sunny and hot again tomorrow. High near 95, but it'll feel like 107 with a heat index. Clear 77 tomorrow night. 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

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Your forecast for the River Delta and the River City for the rest of the week. We are under that extreme heat warning until 8 p.m. on Friday night. Clear, 75 tonight. Sunny and hot tomorrow. It's going to feel like 107 with the heat index. Clear, 77 tomorrow night. On the way, your afternoon delight pick for this hour. 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

The Police on 98.9 Classic KYMO. On this day, going back to 1984, Bruce Springsteen had a song that peaked at number two on the U.S. chart. It was the first of six singles from his album Born in the USA, which all hit the U.S. top 10. And the video for this song was shot in St. Paul, Minnesota at the St. Paul Civic Center. And it shows Bruce Springsteen pulling a young Courtney Cox from the audience to dance along with him on the stage. Here's Dancing in the Dark, Afternoon Delight Pick this hour on KYMO.

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Your forecast for the River Delta and the River City. We are under that extreme heat warning until Friday, 8 p.m. Tonight, clear, lows in the mid-70s. Tomorrow, sunny, hot. It's going to feel like 107 with that heat index. And mostly clear, 77 for tomorrow night. Here's Def Leppard on KYMO.

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You're home for Just Another Morning Show. Coming up tomorrow morning, 6 to 10 with Reed Howell. Thanks for listening on this hot Tuesday afternoon. We're under that extreme heat warning until 8 o'clock Friday night. Coming up, more music from Ida Brickell and the New Bohemians, along with some Poco. Here's The Boss and Tunnel of Love on Classic KYMO.

0: Better Think Twice. It's Poco on KYMO. And we are heading into July. Tomorrow is July 1st. Can you believe that? And July is National Ice Cream Month. A recent report used some data from Google to determine the most popular ice cream flavors in every state. Strawberry was number one in 15 states, more than any other flavor. That includes Kentucky and Tennessee. They're loving their strawberry ice cream. In Missouri, it's chocolate chip. And in Illinois, Neapolitan is the favorite ice cream flavor. So, yeah, I think I'm in the mood for some ice cream now. Thanks for listening. We got more music coming up from Errol Smith, and your River Delta weather's next on KYMO.
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Smith on KYMO, your forecast for the River Delta and River City for tonight. Well, we are under that extreme heat warning through Friday, 8 o'clock. Clear 75 tonight, sunny tomorrow with that heat index. It's going to feel like 107. Clear 77 for tomorrow night. Coming up, Afternoon Delight Pick by Kiss. 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

Wild Cherry on Classic KYMO. On this day, 1977, Gene Simmons authorized the first Kiss comic book, which sold 500,000 copies. And did you know that the red ink was mixed with small amounts of blood from each group member of the band? That's interesting. Our Afternoon Delight pick by Kiss is the title track to their 11th studio album going back to 1983. And a video was made for this song. In fact, it was the first video to feature the band without its makeup. That was a big deal. Here's Lick It Up. Classic KYMO.

0: 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Your home for Just Another Morning Show, weekday mornings with Reid Howell, 6 to 10. Keep it here. Got Stevie Wonder coming up on KYMO.
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Your forecast for the River Delta and the River City. There is an extreme heat warning until 8 o'clock Friday night, all week long. It's just going to be miserable. Clear 75 tonight, sunny 95 tomorrow. With the heat index, it's going to feel like 107. And mostly clear 77 tomorrow night. Here's Joe Walsh on KYMO.

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Bertrand, Sykeston, Cape Girardeau.

Welcome back to the greatest music of all time. It is just after 6 o'clock. It's Whitney hanging out with you on your Tuesday night. Here's Fleetwood Mac on KYMO.

0: Gary Newman and Cars on Classic KYMO. And coming up for the 4th of July, this Saturday, America's 250th birthday in Chaffee. The Chaffee Swimming Pool will host a 4th of July celebration from noon to 4. There's going to be vendors and raffles, a hot dog eating contest. Contact the pool for more information. And in Cape, Riverfest is back in downtown Cape on the 4th. Those festivities start at 3 o'clock. Coming up, more music from the Bay City Rollers on Classic KYMO.
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Your forecast for the River Delta and the River City. Extreme heat warning through 8 o'clock Friday night. Clear tonight, low 75, sunny and hot again tomorrow. It's going to feel like 107 with the heat index. Mostly clear, 77 tomorrow night. Here's the Stones on Classic KYMO.

Bruce Hornsby in the Range on KYMO on this day back in 1990. New Kids on the Block scored their third number one song. And this song was number one for 3 weeks. Here is our Afternoon Delight pick, Step by Step on KYMO. 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

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It's the Bee Gees on KYMO. Your forecast for the River Delta and the River City. Well, there is an extreme heat warning all week long through Friday, 8 p.m. Clear tonight, low around 75, and sunny, hot again tomorrow. It's going to feel like 107 out there with that heat index. Mostly clear and 77 for tomorrow night. CJ Cruz coming up next. Have a great night. Here's John Mellencamp on KYMO.

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